0: dropping them on the deserted island.
1: Poppy will be upset if you mean that.
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God Almighty, over. DPR Street Gang, this is Almighty, standing by, over. DPR Street Gang, this is Almighty, standing by.

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1: Yes, yes, selector, as we roll through, 1, 2, 1, 2, rolling. Yes, yes, selector, as we roll through, 1, 2, 1, 2, rolling. Selector, as we roll through, 1, 2, 1, 2, rolling.

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1: 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Come get it.
0: 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As we roll through. 1, 2, 1, 2. 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

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You think that I care? But a childhood trauma with my father. 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Was not dealt with. Was too young to. Was too. So I went to the middle. In the middle I took to the shops. And I went to Greg's. I bought some sausage rolls. And thinking what's going on. And I just spit into so I took to the left and went to the right. Went to the right and I thought I'd start a fight tonight. 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Who knows, you'll get

0: 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I don't think I care.
1: I think I'm the
0: I don't
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1: boss.
0: Bill, lie still.